0: pray.
1: Life 100.7. Hey, I'm Ben. And yes, you did hear me hanging out with Nick and you this morning during that morning life. It was a lot of fun, but I want to say thanks so much for hanging out with me right now. If you'd like some encouragement, here's Pat Barrett.

0: 'cause you're good.
1: 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Did today feel kind of weird to you like it did for me? I mean, we had the 3-day weekend earlier this week, and so now it feels like a Wednesday and a Friday, even though it's Thursday. Ugh.

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0: Life 100.7. That was Brandon Lake with How Good God Is. I'm Ben, and it is football season. An exciting time for all I know. But there's something special about being here in Omaha during the football season. You know, because of course, you have to root for the Huskers. It's like a rule here. But when it comes to the NFL, you get to choose whatever team you want for professional leagues, you know? I know the Chiefs are usually some people's pick because they're close and, to be honest, a good bandwagon pick. But as a man originally from America's High Five, Michigan, it's always nice to see some Lions fans just hanging around.
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1: 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And so that's really the heart of this initiative, is that we are caring for the staff and the students of our local schools because they deserve it.
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Joshua 1:9 says, "Have I not commanded you? Be strong and courageous. Do not be frightened and do not be dismayed, for the Lord your God is with you wherever you go." It's Matt Maher.

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0: 90.7. That was Phil Wickham with What an Awesome God. I'm Ben, and I want to tell you it is okay to have questions, especially when it comes to following God. 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And if you'd like to, find some answers, there are some resources for you. 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
4: 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So what that means is that we're here even after everyone else leaves.
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4: Hey, I'm Chelsea Salifu, CEO of Heartland Hope Mission. 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So she was very excited that she was able to receive help through Heartland Hope Mission. Her family is now housed in stable housing. 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So we want to invite everyone, come and volunteer or come take a tour. 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

0: The enemy has tried to attack my mind, but I've learned there is real power in the name of Jesus. When his name is spoken, darkness has to leave. This is Josiah Queen, and this is the story behind my new song, Demons. I wrote this song with a couple of close friends, and it really comes from a journey of battling depression and anxiety through different seasons of my life. This song is a declaration that fear doesn't win and lies don't get the final say. If you've been fighting battles in your mind too, I hope this song reminds you that there's hope and there's freedom. This is my new song, Demons.
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0: A100.7. That was Toby Mac with the goodness. I'm Ben, and listen, I admit it. I'm not a football guy. Yeah, I enjoy watching games, and I do have favorite teams, but I'm not so invested that I know any of the players' names or anything like that. But what I do know is that when you watch football, it is a great excuse to invite friends over. You know, you invite people over, you make good food, you watch the game, or maybe not. Maybe it turns into just hanging out, chatting while the game plays in the background. I can't say that's a bad way to enjoy the football season.
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1: My name is Taylor DeYoung, and I am the communications champion at Within Reach Omaha. 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It's fun to see the community show up in a way that really loves the school well. And so that's really the heart of this initiative, is that we are caring for the staff and the students of our local schools because they deserve it.
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0: All throughout Scripture, we see the breath of God representing the Spirit of God. We see it in Genesis when God breathes into Adam. We see it in the New Testament when Jesus breathes on the disciples. This is symbolizing the Holy Spirit empowerment of God in our lives. And this song is a prayer that God's Spirit would breathe on everything that we do, on our businesses, on our dreams, on our families, on our brokenness, and so that we can experience the life-changing power of His presence.
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0: 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That was Sesh Leader with Running Back to You. I'm Ben, and school is really important. I'm sure you can agree to that. You know, kids need an education, but, you know, sometimes teachers, students, and staff all need a little bit of God's love, don't you think? Well, you can share God's love with them with Love Our Schools Day coming up Saturday, September 26th, and it's super easy to get involved. 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

0: 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That was Stars Go Dim with Holy. And do you need a break? Hey, I'm Ben, and don't we all every once in a while? Just a chance to slow down after the busyness of a day, and you just need to check in with God. Well, a worship night could do just that for you. And there's one happening October 9th at Beautiful Savior Lutheran Church in La Vista. And the person leading worship is Tasha Layton with special guests David Leonard and Patrick Mayberry. Yep, they're coming for the Altars Tour, and it's going to be such a special night just to slow down and reconnect with God. 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
1: 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And so that's really the heart of this initiative, is that we are caring for the staff and the students of our local schools because they deserve it.
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0: Life 100.7. That was Josiah Queen with Can't Steal My Joy. Hey, I'm Ben, and I want to ask you, do you have a place that you go to where you can really just be at peace? For me, I think that's just anywhere in nature. I love going to national parks, but also it could be as simple as being in my backyard or walking around the neighborhood. And I ask you, you know, do you have that place? Because, you know, it's really easy to slow down in those kinds of places to connect with God, because it doesn't matter where your place to find peace is. The thing that's going to give you real, true peace is just by connecting with God. He's the only one who can give you that. I'll leave you tonight with some more encouragement from 1 Peter 3:11 that says, seek peace and pursue it. See you next time.
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3: 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But those families need support long term.
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3: 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And we would love to have you partner with us. Come and volunteer or host a drive. 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
2: Nearly 1,000 years ago, French abbot Bernard of Clairvaux said that there's four levels of love. 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Well, that's not love. That's just being self-absorbed. Second, to love you for my sake. Well, that's just using people. Third, to love you for your sake. Now, that's more like it, selflessness. But the highest level of love, he said, is to love myself for your sake. Didn't Jesus say to love your neighbor as yourself? Knowing you're valuable, so you can give yourself away. Sounds like Jesus to me. For Family Life Blended, I'm Ron Deal.
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3: Ezekiel 16:49 says, "Now this was the sin of your sister Sodom. She and her daughters were arrogant, overfed, and unconcerned. 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Hi, I'm Rob West with another Faith and Finance Minute. 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
3: Storms. 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Does the Lord seem far away in the midst of your difficulty? Hey, rest assured, he is not. He sees you and he will see you through. There is no problem too great for the great I am. Now that's real hope.
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2: Sherry Ladley lost her husband James on September 11th, 2001. 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

0: All throughout Scripture, we see the breath of God representing the Spirit of God. We see it in Genesis when God breathes into Adam. We see it in the New Testament when Jesus breathes on the disciples. This is symbolizing the Holy Spirit empowerment of God in our lives. And this song is a prayer that God's Spirit would breathe on everything that we do, on our businesses, on our dreams, on our families, on our brokenness, and so that we can experience the life-changing power of His presence.
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2: Happy morning.
3: Hey.
2: So you may know that, no, it's, Lindsay isn't sick or anything.
3: No, Lindsay does not have a really deep voice.
2: Yes. Lindsay is out for the day. So Ben from Evenings is joining me this morning.
3: Hello. Yes, you have dragged me up from the evenings. I've grabbed some coffee and I've woken up earlier than I normally do. Yeah, I'm very excited to hang out.
2: Yeah. I will say, Ben, you're much more bright-eyed than you were yesterday.
3: Oh, well, thank you.
2: Yes. Yes, it's wearing. He's going to get used to it and then wonder, what is going on here? Well, maybe you're struggling to wake up this morning. Maybe you're looking forward to the weekend, got some great plans, whatever you have going on. Let's start today off the best way possible by going to God in prayer.
3: Dear God, thank you so much for it being Friday. We pray for this upcoming weekend. Let it be restful for all. Let it be just a time to slow down and just keep our eyes focused more towards you. And we pray that for today as well. As we go throughout our days, as, you know, work happens, school happens, we pray that in the end, you are all that matters. Thank you so much, God. Amen.
4: Sometimes

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0: forget your coffee. You got for King of Country right there on Life 100.7. Hey, Nick with you. Lindsay is out, so Ben from Evenings is joining me. And sometimes questions come up. Does Jesus really love me? Am I good enough for God? It's okay to ask those questions. And maybe a loved one has those questions too.
1: I mean, yeah. I mean, all growing up, I can tell you that I definitely had questions about who Jesus was. But, you know, luckily I grew up in a church. I had good friends, I had family, and of course, like mentors to pour into me and help me answer those questions. But I know that everybody has that. And if you don't have that, of course, want to point you in the direction of a church, but if you need questions answered right now, there is a resource for you. 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There'll be all kinds of good resources to help you grow in your faith and even say yes to Jesus for the first time.
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4: 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So what that means is that we're here even after everyone else leaves.
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4: Hey, I'm Chelsea Salafus, CEO of Heartland Hope Mission. 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And so she was still, when we showed up, had slept in her flooded apartment. 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

0: Josiah Queen rocking it out here on Life 100.7. Hi, it's Professor Nick, along with a new student.
1: Student Ben here from evenings normally.
0: Yep. So that means it's time for Dad Joke 101. Making sure you're educated and helping Ben too. Ben's not a dad yet, but we're prepping him.
1: Yes, of course.
0: For the dad jokes on Dad Joke 101. And it's looking like we're going to be getting some more rain. We've had a lot of rain all over the place.
1: That's very true.
0: It's been harsh for me because the yard grows like crazy. And the last time we got a serious rain, it was like the saying, they say it was raining cats and dogs. And I almost stepped in a poodle.
1: Okay. Yeah. I mean,
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0: Happy morning. Nick here. Lindsay's out. So Ben from Evenings is joining me on a special Friday on Life 100.7.
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0: Yes. 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
2: Yeah, really excited for this one because it means Kane is back. 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
3: We wrote Living Water in a season where, honestly, we finally started getting some of the things that we have been praying for. 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God would open doors and answer prayers, but before long, we'd be reaching for the next thing. Jesus in John 4 says that anyone who drinks from this world will thirst again. And that's when it hit us. We weren't just tired or busy. We were thirsty. We were looking to things, even good things, to satisfy our soul. We needed Jesus, the living water, because only He can satisfy.
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3: 6:45 right now. Quick look at your traffic. JFK northbound between Capehart Road and Cornhusker Road is slow, and that's all I'm seeing that you need.

0: Katie Nicole singing on Life 100.7 with Have Your Way. Hey, Lindsay is out. I'm Nick, but Ben from Evenings is getting to join me today. And coming up next month, it's the Altars Tour with Tasha Layton, October 9th. Hope you get to be there.
1: Yeah, but it's something that's more than a concert. So yeah. I want you to hear this. It's a night to slow down, to connect with God, and just be with, you know, some good friends. And it's supposed to just be a special night of intimate worship. Again, it's going to be October 9th at beautiful Savior Lutheran Church in La Vista. 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

0: Life 100.7. Hope the morning's going well. I'm Nick. Lindsay is out, but Ben from Evenings is joining me.
1: Yeah, and if you are looking for ways to share the love of Jesus, well, there's a way you can do that with your school, with Love Our Schools Day, a school in your community. It's happening Saturday, September 26th. 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

0: some Washed on Elevation Rhythm, which I had to wash some bell peppers last night for dinner. Oh. It reminds me of that. Life 100.7. Nick, Ben from Evenings is joining me while Lindsay Hello. Is out. And I was thinking recently, I've been going over like, okay, plans for the weekend. And I really want a family night. My wife got back from a business trip. My son is, he's going to be 19 and he's doing his own thing. My daughter lives in her own place. And I was like, I want to do something, just my family together. So when you want a family night, get everybody together, what do you do?
1: Well, usually, you know, for my family at least, we like to play board games, different things like that. But if you really want to get deep and into, you know, hey, how have you been? Things like that. Or maybe even want to learn something new.
0: Yeah.
1: My wife and I like to grab out these question cards that we used to use during dating and that came up with some good answers. But, you know, now every so often it's like, oh, hey, now we've learned something
0: even now new. We've learned something new. Or it because Josie is testing Ben like, oh, you got this question 3 years ago. Do you remember the answer, Ben?
1: That also happens.
0: Yeah.
1: And sometimes I don't.
0: Yeah. I could see Josie doing that. Like, oh, you don't remember. So what are you and your family doing for a family night? Let us know. 402-342-5424.
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0: 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Hey, Nick and Ben hanging out with you while Lindsay's gone. Ben from Evenings joining us. And Ben wondering about, you want to spend some family time. I've been thinking this weekend, okay, what can I do family time with my family? What could you do?
1: Yeah, we got someone on the phone at the moment right now. Riker, what do you do for family fun?
2: Fishing.
0: Oh, fishing?
1: Fishing's fun.
0: Where do you guys like to go fishing?
2: Outer Lake.
0: Nice. What are you catching there?
2: Bluegill and some catfish.
0: Bluegill and catfish. Mm. Nice.
2: I caught a 30-pound catfish.
0: 30?
1: Wow, that's a big one.
0: Holy smoke. Did you cook them up?
2: Yeah, and the Wii and the board games.
0: Oh, nice. So you go fishing, cook your fish up, come home, play a board game. What's the favorite board game that you guys play?
2: Uno.
0: Uno. Nice. That's a classic. So what are you doing for family time when you get it with your family? Let us know. 402-342-5424.
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0: Okay. All right.
1: Yeah.
0: Forrest Frank here on Life 100.7. Hi, I'm Nick. Lindsay's out. And Ben from Evenings is getting to join me.
2: Hello.
0: And we're looking forward to an incredible night of worship. It's the Altars Tour with Tasha Layton.
2: Yeah, it's going to be a special night. It's going to be slow, but also there's not going to be a lot of people there. I mean, it's because of the nature of the event, there's only room for so many is what I mean by that. And so, you know, if you'd like to get tickets for you, maybe even some friends to come along with you, you're going to want to get tickets sooner rather than later at lifeomaha.com. It's going to be October 9th, Beautiful Savior Lutheran Church in La Vista. And not only that, but it's going to be Tasha Layton, David Leonard, and Patrick Mayberry.
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1: Hey, Nick with you here on Life 100.7 and Ben from Evenings joining you. So you may be wondering, is Ben holding up okay, switching from evenings to now waking up so early?
2: I'm doing well so far. I don't know if I could do this every single day, but you know, it's pretty nice.
1: It's super easy. Glass of water, you're set, Ben. Uh-huh. You'll be good to go. Here's Mercy Me. This is Even If.

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0: CC Winans here on Life 100.7 with a truth. God is worthy of it all. All praise, all honor. And maybe you have questions about those things. Like, if God can be so amazing, how could he love me with all that I've done or that's been done to me? And it's okay to ask those questions.
1: Yeah. I mean, if you have those questions, yeah, it's really okay to ask them because, you know, all throughout growing up and even in college, I had questions about who Jesus was. And, you know, luckily I had people that showed me those answers. Mm-hmm. But I know not everybody had that growing up or has that now. And so if you do have questions of, you know, does Jesus love me? Am I good enough? Well, then there is a resource for you to go to. 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Resources there to help you learn, grow in your faith, and even chat with someone who, like a real person, who knows what you're going through.
0: And here's your encouragement. You're not alone on this. Your questions aren't silly. 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People have asked them for hundreds of years. It's important to seek those answers. 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
1: hello,
0: are educating you on all things dad joke. That's the school bell, everybody. Take your seats, get yourselves in place to learn. Ben's been learning, and I'll say, Ben impresses me quite often with what he knows about dad jokes.
2: Yes. Yeah. I am not a dad, but I know a good pun when I hear one.
0: Yeah, he's been hearing about that, and I'm hearing that we're going to be getting a lot of rain next week. That's probably going to be raining money.
2: Oh?
0: Yeah, because it's a change in the weather.
2: I like that one.
0: Yeah. Free to use that all you want.
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0: 823 right now. Couple accidents to watch out for. Got Center Road between Industrial Road and 144th. An accident at 146 causing slowdowns. Then another accident, Q Street at 27th. Slow traffic JFK northbound to watch out for in a disabled vehicle on the right shoulder of Maple Road eastbound at 108th Street.

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0: Hey, Nick here. 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
0: 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Love it. 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
2: Yes, Kane is back. They've got a new song, Living Water. I would tell you about it, but I think I'll let them do that.
3: We wrote Living Water in a season where, honestly, we finally started getting some of the things that we have been praying for. And I remember thinking, why doesn't this feel like enough? Hey guys, we're Kane, and this is a story behind our song, Living Water. God would open doors and answer prayers, but before long, we'd be reaching for the next thing. Jesus in John 4 says that anyone who drinks from this world will thirst again. And that's when it hit us. We weren't just tired or busy. We were thirsty. We were looking to things, even good things, to satisfy our soul. We needed Jesus, the living water, because only He can satisfy.
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2: Well, and I think a lot of people don't realize that you see the immediate response and all the agencies that come out, and that is so needed. But those families need support long term.
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0: Mr. Cody Carnes, take you at your word on Life 100.7. How's it going? I'm Nick, and Ben from Evenings is joining me since Lindsay's gone. Want to be pointing you to an incredible night coming up for you and your family to enjoy some worship.
1: 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She's coming to La Vista. And, you know, picture this. It's been a stressful day, maybe a stressful week, maybe even a stressful month. 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
1: Mr. Toby Mac with A Little Church on Life 100.7. Lindsay's out. I'm Nick, and Ben from Evenings joining me today. And there are lots of ways we can engage, share God's love. And one that's coming up is called Love Our Schools Day.
2: 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It's happening September 26th. 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
1: All throughout Scripture, we see the breath of God representing the Spirit of God. We see it in Genesis when God breathes into Adam. We see it in the New Testament when Jesus breathes on the disciples. This is symbolizing the Holy Spirit empowerment of God in our lives. And this song is a prayer that God's Spirit would breathe on everything that we do, on our businesses, on our dreams, on our families, on our brokenness. And so that we can experience the life-changing power of His presence.
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0: Breathe on it. It's Torin Wells singing on Life 100.7, where Nick is here with you. And while Lindsay's out, Ben from Evenings is joining me. And I was wondering, I was thinking, you know, I wanted to spend some more time with my family. What do you do for your family time?
1: Yeah. And Paula, what do you do with your family?
2: Well, we actually don't do it at night. We do it in the afternoon after church.
0: Okay.
2: Every Sunday after we go, you know, we all go to church together, you know, unless somebody's sick or they overslept.
0: Yep.
2: or they're working.
0: Yeah.
2: They come to our house. We have a meal. Sometimes we play games or we watch a movie, you know, or we do crafts.
0: Yep.
2: Two little ones.
1: Hey, big fan of crafts.
2: They love to do. Yeah. They love to do crafts.
0: That's awesome.
2: You know.
0: Especially with the grandkids. Or, I bet that's awesome for them doing the crafty stuff.
2: Oh yeah. Or they want to go outside and play if it's not too hot.
0: Well, and it's a good time right now. The weather is going to be good for the kids to get out and play. Just always that family time. It's precious.
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1: God, I'm just grateful on Life 100.7. Hey, it's Nick, and glad to have Ben from Evenings joining me this morning.
2: Yes, it has been a lot of fun hanging out with you.
1: Yeah, and thank you as well for sharing family night stuff. And we got that new song from Kane on the air.
2: That was a lot of fun. The dad jokes, of course.
1: Of course, yeah. So let's go ahead and end our morning on some encouragement from the Bible.
2: Yep, we got Proverbs 12:20 that says, "Deceit is in the hearts of those who plot evil, but those who promote peace have joy."
1: Thanks for hanging out. Tammy's going to be with you next.

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2: My name is Taylor DeYoung, and I am the communications champion at Within Reach Omaha. 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It's fun to see the community show up in a way that really loves the school well. And so that's really the heart of this initiative, is that we are caring for the staff and the students of our local schools because they deserve it.
1: Love Our Schools Day is happening Saturday, September 26th.
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Hey, I'm Tammy with a verse very fitting for our Friday. John 1:16 says, from his fullness, we have received grace upon grace. I'm the

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0: Phil Wickham bringing us It Really Is Amazing Grace. Hey, I'm Tammy, and it's official. We have entered into the burr seasons. And by burr, I don't mean cold, because as you can feel, we're not there yet. But the burr seasons are referring to September, October, November, December. And here's what I know about this season of life. It goes quickly and it speeds up all the way to the new year. And hey, if you know you're going to need a couple moments throughout those seasons to just sit back, connect with God, maybe with your family, and get a whole lot of worship going on, here's that opportunity. October 9th at the beautiful Savior Lutheran Church in La Vista, Life 100.7 presents The Altars Tour, a night of intimate worship with Tasha Layton, featuring special guests David Leonard and Patrick Mayberry. 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
4: 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He sees you and he will see you through. 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

0: Life 100.7. That was John Reddick and Hey, I'm Tammy. Can't I get some help around here? Okay, maybe you've thought that. Maybe you've said that in the last like 24 hours, because it's true. No matter how many times we ask for help, it doesn't guarantee that we're going to receive it. But what happens if I told you by changing one word, you could increase your odds quite a bit? All right. There was a study done on preschoolers. They messed up a classroom and put the kids in two groups. One was asked, can you help clean? The other group was asked, can you be a helper and clean up? And the kids who were asked if they wanted to be a helper were 30% more likely to clean up the classroom, because the kids weren't interested in cleaning, but they were interested in being a helper. Okay, my experiment today is to be going around and asking everyone if they want to be a helper, because I really want to know, does this work on adults too?
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And hey, here is your opportunity to serve. 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

0: That was Blessing Offer with Lift Me Up on Life 100.7. Hey, I'm Tammy, bringing you a little trivia question for your day. Okay, do you know who the first worker in the Bible was? Maybe you're doing a little brainstorming now, like, okay, was it Adam? Was it Abraham? Was it Noah? Well, the answer, it might surprise you. The first worker in the Bible is God. Yeah, the Bible begins with God creating, forming, filling, and bringing beauty to what they said was formless and empty. And literally, the Bible says it was work. It's in Genesis 2, verse 2, by the seventh day, God had finished the work he had been doing. And I want to encourage you with this, that we are made in his image and likeness. Yeah, sometimes work is hard. Sometimes it can be difficult, but we are created to do as our Father did. And he really did work hard. Hey, here's my encouragement for you this week. Finish strong. It's Friday and your rest, it's coming around the corner.
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3: 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And we would love to have you partner with us. 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

0: 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Hey, I'm Tammy, and that was Jeremy Camp. Okay, I meant to. I was going to, and I completely forgot. Okay, I feel like this is the story of my life, but also, this is why we don't do life alone. This is why we're in this together. And hey, here's your little reminder that the Life 100.7 fall fundraiser, it officially begins in a couple of weeks. But when you give by the end of the day, Tuesday, you'll be entered for a weekend family getaway at the Lead Lodge at Arbor Day Farm, plus some extra spending money. 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

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Okay, a random question for you today that you might be surprised at its answer. How many questions do you think kids ask each day? Hey, that answer is coming up after Matt Maher.

0: 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Hey, I'm Tammy, and that was Matt Maher with Gonna Be All Right. All right, so have you figured out the answer yet? How many questions do you think kids ask on average every day? The answer is 73. Okay, maybe if you're a mom, if you work with kids, a grandparent, you know they're quite inquisitive. Now, get this. How many questions do adults ask each day? Would you believe it's only 6 to 10? And I don't know about you, but I still have a lot of questions, but often we don't ask because we feel silly or we feel like we should know the answer. Hey, on your journey with Jesus, if you could use some encouragement or you have questions about faith, there's a place you can go. 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There'll even be a way to chat with a real person who knows what you're going through. God loves you right where you are, and He totally welcomes your questions.
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That was Tasha Layton with Meet Me in the Valley. Hey, I'm Tammy, and it's time to grab that dictionary, dust it off, and we're turning to the letter P. Okay, today we are looking up the word promote. And the first thing I think of, I don't know why, is an Instagram page to promote something, to make it known to everyone else. And here's what it says: to help or encourage to exist or to flourish. And it's true. Often the world will tell us what you need to do is to promote yourself. Make a name for you. But did you know the Bible also talks about something we are called to promote? And it's peace and to have

0: joy. And it's not the peace the world gives. It's not the joy the world gives. It can only be found in Jesus. That is what we are to make known to the world. Proverbs 12, verse 20 says this, "Deceit is in the hearts of those who plot evil, but those who promote peace have joy."
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0: Life 100.7. That was Okay by Forrest Frank. You know, 1 Corinthians 3 verse 9 says this, "For we are co-workers in God's service. You are God's field, God's building." Hey, I'm Tammy, and think about that. The God of creation, he truly could do everything all by himself, and he'd probably do it a little better than we could. But here's the thing, he doesn't want to do it by himself. He desires to partner with us and to serve people. Hey, if you've been looking for an opportunity to serve, Love Our School Day is happening Saturday, September 26th. 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

0: That was Chandler Moore on Life 100.7. Hey, I'm Tammy, and it's September, which can only mean one thing.
1: What mom already knows.
0: New school year, new me. This is when I'm going to get my whole life together. Maybe you had that feeling, because the kids, they're going to get into this nice rhythm and routine, and you are going to get completely organized. Okay, I really want to laugh at myself right now, because every season has its challenges, and no matter how hard I try, I can never seem to fully get there. And here is what I've realized. September, it is the new January. I mean, think about it. You grab that calendar and you are adding soccer practices, school events, maybe some work events, and 14 theme days. So here is my encouragement to you, Mom. No, you don't have to get everything together. What you need to get yourself is another calendar.
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I am doing a work in your day that you would not believe if told. 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

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Okay, your Friday fun fact that it's going to bring joy to your next Italian night. Did you know a single strand of spaghetti is called a spaghetto? Yeah, I want to encourage you to say it as much as you can and with an accent. Spaghetto. Oh.

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1: You never know when God's going to shoot an arrow to your heart, like Toby Mac says. 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

0: That was Jeremy Camp on Life 100.7. Okay, how would you describe hope? Hey, I'm Tammy, and I once heard it put like this. There are two different kinds of hope. There's the passive hope, and then the active hope. Like, I sure hope we're having pizza tonight, or I sure hope it doesn't rain today. Now, it might be a desire, but there's very little you can do about the outcome. Now, there's active hope, and that's the kind of hope that is in the Bible, where you can put your full trust, not in the circumstances or the situation, but in the God who is over it all. Here's what Isaiah 43:19 says. Do not lose hope in times of trouble, for God is working in the unseen. His hand is steady and his timing is perfect in bringing good out of difficulty. You know, the Bible also tells us that hope is the anchor for our soul. In the seasons when you feel like the storm is coming, hope in Jesus and in his faithfulness and promises, that right there is what will keep you afloat.
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3: 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We are a long-term disaster response center. So what that means is that we're here even after everyone else leaves.
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3: Hey, I'm Chelsea Salafu, CEO of Heartland Hope Mission. 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And so she was still, when we showed up, had slept in her flooded apartment. 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

0: Slowing down can be a process, right? But it's so worth it. Hey, I'm Jeremy Tracy. I find in my own life, being intentional to slow down with God helps bring peace back into my life. That's why I want to invite you to hang out with me this Sunday morning for a time to slow down and connect with God.
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0: That was Matthew West with Good on Life 100.7. Hey, I'm Tammy. And before I leave you here today, I just want to take a moment and say thank you. Thank you for your listening. 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

0: came from the realization, I think, that when someone says, how are you? 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
0: For me personally, when I wrote this, I was not fine. A lot of things were going down. I'd lost a couple people that were super close to me, and it was the middle of a tour, so I was physically exhausted, and I didn't want to keep feeling like that without being honest with the people around me. And so the chorus is a super vulnerable, but could you lift me up, right? To ask the people around you for that kind of help. I hope it does for the listener what it did for me, because that's why we did it.
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0: 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Well, today is 9/11, a very somber day of remembrance. And I love that there are organizations and people that are committed to bringing hope to those whose lives have been affected, devastated by that. More than 1,000 families of the victims of September 11th are getting teddy bears from the Comfort Cub. 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Marcella Johnson is the founder, and she says, "It's just an incredible honor to place a Comfort Cub into the arms of these families and remind them that their loss is remembered, their loved ones are remembered, and they are not alone."
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0: Okay, do you have your tickets yet to go see Tasha Layton for an intimate night of worship? Life 100.7. Yeah, it's coming up on, drumroll please, October 9th. Beautiful Savior Lutheran Church in La Vista. Not only Tasha is going to be there, but David Leonard and Patrick Mayberry will be special guests. 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
3: It takes a village to love our schools well.
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3: My name is Taylor DeYoung, and I am the communications champion at Within Reach Omaha. Love Our Schools is a hands-on, community-wide volunteer event. All day long, there are going to be projects happening across the city, whether it's painting classrooms or planting gardens, refreshing playgrounds, or assembling care packages for teachers. It's fun to see the community.

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Thanks for listening to Life 100.7. We all have wounds in our life, right? Someone has said, the enemy wants your wounds to become your identity, but God wants them to become your testimony.

0: Stars go dim. That is holy here on Life 100.7. Do you have questions? I mean, we all do. We all have so many questions. You know, some of those are, you know, little ones, but then there's those big questions that really require some big answers. Like, does God love me? Am I good enough? Or maybe you love someone who's asking these questions. I want to let you know that there's a place at lifeomaha.com that you can click follow Jesus and get lots of great resources to try to answer those questions in your life. Or maybe for someone that you're like, oh yeah, they need to click on that. And it'll, you know, whether it's coming to know Jesus for the first time or learning and growing in your faith, there's even a way to chat with a real person who knows what you're going through. Just a lot of great stuff there. Lifeomaha.com. Click on follow Jesus to get going on that. God loves you. He knows you. And he has a great plan to be working in your life. And just invite you to check that out and live into that.
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3: It puts Ronell in a good mood. 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
0: We do have an accident on Center Road at 108th Street. Again, that's Center at 108th, that accident there. Some slow traffic on I-80 eastbound between I-680 and 72nd Street. And then the JFK, both northbound and southbound, is slow. Northbound between Capehart Road and Cornhusker. And then southbound hitting the brakes between Childs Road and Capehart.

0: Brandon Lake and Praise You Anywhere here on Life 100.7. Hello, I'm Bruce. It is Friday, September 11th. And today we remember 9/11. Remember those first responders, those who ran into danger, especially when others were running away, which is a very, you know, a predictable response. But those who, policemen, fire folks, those who just ran to those in need, we remember them. The families we remember who lost loved ones, we remember those who died, all those who have been affected by this day. But we also remember you. Maybe you have something that's weighing you down today, not just the 25th anniversary of 9/11 and the somberness that goes with that, but maybe you have something in your life that is just really rough. You can go to lifeomaha.com. 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You can also pray for others that are, you know, have things in their life that are tough as well. LifeOmaha.com, here on this day where we remember.
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0: There is an accident on Center Road at 108th Street. Also, a disabled vehicle that's blocking the right lane on 680 southbound at around Pacific Street. A couple of areas there that you might want to steer clear of, causing some backup. And speaking of that, JFK a little slow northbound between Capehart Road and Cornhusker Road. And that's northbound. Also southbound on the JFK is slow between Childs and Capehart Road. I-80 eastbound hitting the brakes at 680 through about 72nd Street. And then Dodge westbound between 680 and 90th Street.
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0: Slowing down can be a process, right? But it's so worth it. Hey, I'm Jeremy Tracy. I find in my own life, being intentional to slow down with God helps bring peace back into my life. That's why I want to invite you to hang out with me this Sunday morning for a time to slow down and connect with God.
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2: There is a disabled vehicle that's blocking the right lane right now on I-680 southbound at Pacific Street. There's stop-and-go traffic from around Maple southbound on I-680. An accident, also Blondo Street at Davis Circle. Another accident reported 72nd Street at Ames Avenue. And then we have our usual slow areas right now. JFK northbound starting at Cape Hart. Also southbound on JFK around Childs through Highway 370. And then on eastbound 80 between I-680 and 72nd, things are slow there. I-80 westbound as well between 480 and 72nd Street. Dodge headed east is slow between 129th and 108th. And then also eastbound Dodge slowing up between 680 and 90th Street.

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3: And my name is Bruce. Happy to count down these songs that you have picked. And number five this week is from Phil Wickham. Do you have an ache today? Maybe that's a good thing.
4: I mean, doesn't this world just feel like it's getting crazier and crazier? And I'm so thankful for Jesus. I'm so thankful that I wake up in the morning with peace in my heart, with joy in my song, with future and with hope and life because of Jesus and what he's done for me. And I just want to speak to anybody out there that's like, I don't know if heaven's my home. It says in the scripture that Jesus is the way, the truth, and the life, that no one comes to the Father except through him. It says if you confess with your mouth that Jesus is Lord and believe in your heart that God raised him from the dead, you will be saved. So right now you can cry out to Jesus and know that you are saved and know that heaven is your home and know that you're forgiven. He is the way, the truth, the life. I cannot wait to see him face to face. I'm homesick for heaven.
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0: It's Phil Wickham, number 5 this week on your Friday 5 at 5, Life 100.7. It's Homesick for Heaven. You pick these songs, part of the music team. You can get signed up at lifeomaha.com. By the way, the number 1 song, which is coming up, has never been on the Friday 5 at 5 before. So you want to stick around and find out what that is here in just a few minutes. We're at number 4 right now. It's from Forrest Frank, Good Day. He wrote this song as he was walking around the neighborhood, finding gratitude with holding his baby, just the simple blessings in life like sunshine and singing birds. So that's what caused him to write this song, very everyday moment. And Forrest talks about how just a few days later, he went through one of the most difficult personal trials in his entire life. And he talks about how it was just good timing to be able to lean in to God in prayer, cast his anxieties on him, and experience supernatural peace in the midst of that. It's Good Day from Forrest Frank.
1: It's your Friday 5 at 5, number 4.
2: 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I'm about to-

0: Forrest Frank with Good Day on Life 100.7, your Friday 5 at 5, number 4. I'm Bruce. It's Friday. Hope you've had a great day. If not, well, the weekend is here, and hopefully you can hit the reset button. Number 3 this week is from the one, the only, Toby Mac. This guy's been through so much over the last few years, but he's learning. He's growing in his trust of the Lord throughout all of it.
1: I've been discovering lately that grief and loss is a journey. It's a journey I'd never really been on before. For the first few years, you're kind of looking back, holding on to the memories in an attempt to continue to love the person that you lost. But I've learned and experienced as time rolls on, as a believer, you kind of begin to look forward. And when you turn your gaze toward the future, man, this hope rises up. Hope that you couldn't imagine before. You wanted to, but it's like there's this new dimension of hope that gets birthed in your soul. Because this hope is not only the hope in Christ Jesus to save us, but also the hope in Him to reunite us with the loved ones that we've lost. I knew about heaven, and it would cross my mind, but now it kind of lives there. I love my life on this earth. I love my family, my friends, making music, seeing all you guys on the road. I love walking the golf course at sunset. I see all the beauty around me here. But lately, I've tried to set my mind on things above. I've made a little room for heaven in my mind.
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1: 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But as Christ followers, when we ask ourselves, where would we be without Jesus? Our response is, thank God, I'll never know.
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0: Your Friday 5 at 5 here on Life 100.7. And that was number 2 this week from Peter Burton and Where Would I Be? It's always a lot of fun to end the week and just be able to hear more about these songs, the story behind them. And you picked them. Your Friday 5 at 5 at lifeomaha.com when you get signed up for the music team. And you can do that. This guy has been on your Friday 5 at 5 quite a bit. He was just on it a few minutes ago. But this is the first time this song has made it. He wrote the song as a snapshot of his own hectic mornings as a dad. And they touch on common things, stressors like a messy house, unpaid bills, a dirty car, work calls, late night doom scrolling on the phone. Yeah, he's a pretty good everyday songwriter of those things that we all deal with. And he has the number one song this week, Forrest Frank and OK.
1: It's your Friday 5 at 5, number one. Lord,

0: Yes, it's true. He's on to something. It's Forrest Frank, number one this week on your Friday 5 at 5 here at Life 100.7. We do it every Friday around this time, and the plan is to do it next Friday.
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0: There's an accident on 72nd Street at Ames Avenue. Disabled vehicle blocking the right lane on I-680 southbound at Pacific Street. Hopefully that's getting better. But as of a little while ago, traffic was stopped right around Maple Street, slowing up on southbound 680. JFK northbound between Cape Heart Road and Cornhusker Road is slow. Southbound as well between Childs and Highway 370. Westbound on 80, hitting the brakes at around 42nd. Through 60th Street. Dodge eastbound between 129th and 108th is slow, and then 680 through 90th, also stop and go. And then Dodge westbound between 120th and 129th is a little slow.
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We will never forget.

0: Life 100.7. It's the latest from Jeremy Camp. Well, today is 9/11, 25 years after September 11th happened and those terrorist attacks. Did you know that more than 1,000 families of the victims of September 11th are getting therapeutic teddy bears from the Comfort Cub? 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Marcella Johnson, the founder of it, says it's an incredible honor to place a Comfort Cub into the arms of these families and remind them that their loss is remembered, their loved ones are remembered, and they are not alone.
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Hey, I'm Bruce. And if you are sick of 90 plus degree days, you're going to love the weekend. It's going to feel like fall. 76 tomorrow and 64 for the high on Sunday. I'm not sure what to

0: 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Am I good enough? 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
3: Sometimes it seems like God stops hearing our prayers just when we need Him most. But Dr. Tony Evans says the problem may be much closer to home. He'll explain as we spend 2 minutes with Tony.
4: One of the reasons we don't see God show up is that we don't earnestly talk to God when we need Him. When all hell breaks loose, you have a unique ability to get specific. That is the time to call on God, and He says how you are to do it. He says you are to call on Him in the Spirit. Most prayers, when we say grace, are prayers in the flesh. They're just routine things because we know we're supposed to say grace before we eat with no spiritual attachment. To pray in the Spirit means that you're making a spiritual connection that you want to take place with God. Now, you can do that in a number of ways. You can quote scriptures in your prayer, or you can take a principle of scripture and place it in front of God. See, when you tell God, God, remember you said, you would supply all my needs according to your riches in glory in Christ Jesus. And I got this emergency situation going on right now. But the reason I'm talking to you is because you said, see, when you pray spiritually, because the Bible says God's words are spirit, and you bring spiritual truth into your conversation with God, you are now praying in the Spirit. You are now calling on God, bringing the Spirit to bear in the conversation.
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0: Slowing down can be a process, right? But it's so worth it. Hey, I'm Jeremy Tracy. I find in my own life, being intentional to slow down with God helps bring peace back into my life. That's why I want to invite you to hang out with me this Sunday morning for a time to slow down and connect with God.
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0: It's Josiah Queen on Life 100.7. Hey, I'm Bruce. Ben is coming in here in just a few minutes. Of course, today is September 11th, as we remember today. And, you know, the Bible talks so much about the difference between evil and good. It's just night and day. And we remember that contrast here on this day. And I want to share Proverbs 12:20 with you. It says, "Deceit is in the hearts of those who plot evil, but those who promote peace have joy." I hope that you're on that side of things. You're promoting peace and following Jesus and experiencing his joy tonight.
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